0: 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Oh, I wish I wasn't Mr.
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the long road across the ocean. I burned some bridges on the way. Feels like forever here in the moment. Just so forever, sit a

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House boats all up on the hill, living up on the hill, the mudslide coming, bring your ass straight to the ghetto. 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